0: Poslušaj Antenin Summer Hits.
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Are you with me? Are you with me?

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1: Doesn't matter if you love him or capital H-I-M. Just put your paws up.

evergreen. Your black, white, beige, chola descent. Your Lebanese, your Orient. Whether life's disabilities left you outcast, but leader teased. Rejoice and love yourself today, cause baby, you were born this way.

0: Karajs Monacilio, podobno se namestite. Prihaja deseti, zadnji hit v vrsti.
1: We gonna ride, ride, ride, ride, ride till we fall. 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